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1: 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You must think that I'm a fool. You must think that I'm new to this. But I have seen this all before.

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1: 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You look away from me and I see there's something you're trying to hide. And I reach for you.